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But none of it'll last unless you take the reins, take them from the night. 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And this one's for the silence and the questions that it brings. 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
1: I'm Justin Goulet. The Alberta government has opened up applications for the Rangeland Sustainability Program. Officials say the program supports academics, nonprofits, and agricultural partners in developing practical solutions that help maintain and improve the health, biodiversity, and resilience of Alberta's rangelands. Last year, Alberta Forestry and Parks allocated over $1.3 million in funding for the program. This year, that number has jumped to a $1.4 million budget. Applications for program funding are open until September 16th. The Tim Hortons Smile Cookie campaign raised just over $132,000 toward the Ken Sargent House. Back in April, Tim Hortons hosted its annual Smile Cookie Week. Tim Hortons chose to give this year's proceeds to the Grand Prairie Hospital Foundation's Ken Sargent House. Director of the Ken Sargent House, Dale Bond, says the house project is a community initiative.
2: You know, it just shows the impact of this project. It is a community project. We could not do it without our community as well as our entire region.
1: The house is expected to open to the public in December. And a mobile mammography screening trailer will be making a stop in Peace River in August. The screenings will be offered to individuals that are eligible, age from 45 to 74. The trailer will first be parked at the Peace River Community Health Center, August 4th to 5th. Officials say that mammograms are the best way to find breast cancer early when treatment might work better and could save lives down the road. Screenings are available at no cost for eligible individuals, but appointments are required. Get local news delivered right to you. 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
3: Weather. Well, Big Weather says sunshine in the forecast today and a high of 31. Overnight, clear skies dropping to a low of 11. Tomorrow, possible showers getting up to 30. Right now at the GOAT, 603. We're sitting at 12.
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3: 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Argentina will battle Spain this Sunday after defeating England by a score of 2-1 in yesterday's semifinal. Lionel Messi set up both goals for Argentina, including Lautaro Martinez's game-winning goal in stoppage time.
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morning. Together, right? It's 10 after 6 on The GOAT. Good morning. I'm Jason. Thank you so much for hanging out with me on your Thursday. I do want to start things off just by giving you a heads up. The weather over the next little bit, at least until we get into next week, it's going to be all over the place. Like, it's supposed to be really, really hot today, really, really hot tomorrow. So it's getting up to 31 today. Nothing but sunshine. I thought yesterday was hot. Today is going to be even hotter. I'm kind of feeling it a little bit more. If you don't know, my basement did flood. Roughly 2 weeks ago is the morning of Canada Day. My wife and I, we saw a bunch of water in the basement. Like, I'm talking like 3 a.m. It was a pain in the ass to try and deal with. Ever since then, for the last 15 days, there have been like 4 industrial-sized dehumidifiers in our basement. Just going like 24/7 for the better part of 2 weeks. And they give off a lot of heat. Like, I think yesterday was around, what was it, like 23, 24, something like that. I checked the thermostat in our house and it was sitting at 30.5. I shudder to think what I'm going to walk home to this afternoon. See, I just heads up, it is getting up to 31. And then tomorrow, starting at least until Sunday, nothing but rain showers. So we got a lot of sunshine today. Rain in the forecast tomorrow. Rain in the forecast on Saturday. And then wrapping up the weekend, it's going to be pretty wet. Some rain on Sunday as well. On the way, just after 6:30, I do want to get into our conversation today, though. I want to talk about things hanging from the rearview mirror. I've noticed a lot more of these, so we'll get into that. First, though, just a friendly reminder. Starting less than 4 hours from now, just over 3 hours away, half price deals. Those sales officially go live. There are some new things that were added to my halfpricedealsnow.com. Something. Like, there is quite literally something for everyone. But there is some new things on there that I think are really cool. So we're going to get into that. It's on the way in about 7 minutes' time. Traffic-wise, we should be okay. If you are out and about, you see anything going on, appreciate a heads up. Get in touch. Text or call 780-357-1047. On the way, we got 5440. Till then, here's Muse, Uprising on The GOAT.

0: Ocean Pearl, 5440, 620 on the GOAT. Good morning, I'm Jason. We are 3 hours, 40 minutes away from the sales going alive over at myhalfpricedealsnow.com. Again, there has been stuff added every single day since we've been getting closer to this morning, later on today at 10 a.m. So if you've been to myhalfpricedealsnow.com already, my advice, go there again because we've just added some new stuff. There is some stuff that I think is really cool. This one here, AZ Custom Knives, there's an F-Dick magnetic knife holder up for grabs. Regular price on that, $290. That could be yours for just $145. If you're looking for more of an experience, say you're like, Jason, I have enough things for the house. I don't want to buy any more things to the house. I don't want to add to the clutter. There's some experiences. If you're up for a road trip, there's a Bryan Adams concert getaway. Here's the thing. I know that Bryan Adams is going to be just up the highway over at the Ovintiv Event Center in Dawson Creek. But sometimes it's nice to get away. It's nice to get out of the city and just sort of unplug and unwind a little bit. So for just $400, again, regular price, $800, for just $400, there is a four-night stay at the Holiday Inn over in Lethbridge from September 5th to September 8th. With that, you also get a couple tickets to go and check out Bryan Adams in concert on his role with the Punches Tour. They also got things like passes to My Studios yoga class here in Grand Prairie. There is a retail voucher for My Studios. There is a $50 voucher for Pedals and Posies. 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It's kind of like you're getting free money. If you just spend a little bit of money, you get a lot of bit of money. 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Again, it is going to go live later on this morning at 10 a.m. Do some pre-scouting. Head over, see what some of the deals are. And while you're there, make sure that you have all of your account details up to date. If you don't have an account, by the way, make sure you create one. You can't just go in all willy-nilly and say, I can skip that process. 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You could buy some of the deals. 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
1: I'm Justin Goulet. The Alberta government has opened up applications for the Rangeland Sustainability Program. Officials say the program supports academics, nonprofits, and agricultural partners in developing practical solutions that help maintain and improve the health, biodiversity, and resilience of Alberta's rangelands. Last year, Alberta Forestry and Parks allocated over $1.3 million in funding for the program. This year, that number has jumped to a $1.4 million budget. Applications for program funding are open until September 16th. The Tim Hortons Smile Cookie campaign raised just over $132,000 toward the Ken Sargent House. Back in April, Tim Hortons hosted its annual Smile Cookie Week. Tim Hortons chose to give this year's proceeds to the Grand Prairie Hospital Foundation's Ken Sargent House. Director of the Ken Sargent House, Dale Bond, says the house project is a community initiative.
2: You know, it just shows the impact of this project. It is a community project. We could not do it without our community as well as our entire region.
1: The house is expected to open to the public in December. And a mobile mammography screening trailer will be making a stop in Peace River in August. The screenings will be offered to individuals that are eligible, age from 45 to 74. The trailer will first be parked at the Peace River Community Health Center, August 4th to 5th. Officials say that mammograms are the best way to find breast cancer early when treatment might work better and could save lives down the road. Screenings are available at no cost for eligible individuals, but appointments are required. 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

0: That's Metallica, 6:43 on the GOAT. Good morning, I'm Jason. I want to talk about doodads in your car this morning. Text or call 780-357-1047. 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I want to know, what do you have on your dash or hanging from your rearview mirror? I never used to be a guy that would like put stuff on the rearview mirror. I thought it would always be super distracting. I remember the first time that I got a dash cam, and that was like it was hard to keep your eyes off of that. It was like the little screen, instead of looking through the actual windshield, I found myself looking through the little screen on the windshield, and that was kind of hard to get used to. So I never thought of being the kind of person that would have something hanging from my rearview mirror until recently. Recently, I did get something, and now I very much like it. However, I did see something yesterday that kind of blew me away. It wasn't anything that was hanging from the rearview mirror. It was something that somebody had on their actual dash. And I'm pretty sure it was glued down because I have no other idea how this thing would stay there. So we'll get into that. It's on the way in a couple minutes. First, though, I would love to hear from you. Text or call 780-357-1047. Online, you can find us, Facebook or Instagram, 1047 The GOAT. Talking doodads in your car. What do you have hanging on your dash or from your rearview mirror?
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0: That's new music. 3 days grace. Don't want to go home tonight on the go. It's from Jason. We're talking about things in your car, like decorations. Text or call 780-357-1047. What do you have on your dash or hanging from your rearview mirror? So I always thought that that having something, you know, hanging from the rearview mirror would be super distracting, at least for me. But I barely even notice it. So I got a pair of these black fuzzy dice very recently. I think they're super cool. It even led one time to like a weird conversation. This was when my wife and I, we were in Edmonton. We were stopped at a red light. And there was a lady beside us, like on the passenger side. And she was waving in our direction. And I look over and she's, you know, she's trying to get my attention. And I'm going, what's the deal with this thing? Is there something on my roof or whatever? So I roll down the window. And no word of a lie, she's holding up her own pair of dice. And she goes, look at this! You and I, we both have the same dice! And I'm going, yeah, we do. And I give her like the double thumbs up. And for that moment, I don't know. I think that was the most excited I've ever seen anyone be while being in traffic. Yesterday, however, as I was going home, there is a car that was parked in our staff parking lot. Happens all the time. But it was parked right beside me and they pulled in. And I saw on their dash, this had to be glued down because I have no idea how it stays otherwise. But I saw on their dash that they had a legitimate like pirate ship, like right above the radio, like in the center console kind of thing. I thought that was really cool. Like, I don't think I would ever do it just because then that would be way too many things as I'm trying to look out the windshield. But yeah, I got a pair of black fuzzy dice. I also heard this is a rumor, and I don't know if it's true, but maybe you do. Apparently, depending on the color of dice you have, that's supposed to mean something. It's supposed to have some kind of weird background innuendo. Is that true? Because I've never heard that before. What about you? Again, join the show. Let me know. Text or call 780-357-1047. Online, Facebook, or Instagram. Find us at 1047 The Goat. Conversation talking about this one today. What do you have on your dash or hanging off your rearview mirror?
1: The Goat. I'm Tim Parent with Rural Roots Canada. Canadians are sending a clear message to governments as trade talks with the U.S. continue. Protect Canadian agriculture. A new Nanos research survey found 91% of Canadians believe Canada should maintain control over its food supply, while roughly two-thirds want Ottawa to defend dairy farmers and supply management during CUSMA negotiations.
2: The fact that you can get 9 out of every 10 Canadians to agree on anything is actually quite striking. And, support or the level of importance for controlling food sovereignty really cuts across every region of the country.
1: That's Nick Nanos, chief data scientist at Nanos Research. He says heightened trade tensions have put agriculture and food sovereignty front and center for Canadians, even those living far from the farm. The survey also suggests any politicians, either provincially or federally, need to be defending farmers, and should they ignore that, they do so at their own peril.
2: Be careful, don't mess up, because if you do, Canadians will be upset. Not just farmers, Canadians will be upset if you mess up agriculture.
1: I'm Tim Parent with Rural Roots Canada.
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1: I'm Justin Goulet. The Alberta government has opened up applications for the Rangeland Sustainability Program. Officials say the program supports academics, nonprofits, and agricultural partners in developing practical solutions that help maintain and improve the health, biodiversity, and resilience of Alberta's rangelands. Last year, Alberta Forestry and Parks allocated over $1.3 million in funding for the program. This year, that number has jumped to a $1.4 million budget. Applications for program funding are open until September 16th. The Tim Hortons Smile Cookie campaign raised just over $132,000 toward the Ken Sargent House. Back in April, Tim Hortons hosted its annual Smile Cookie Week. Tim Hortons chose to give this year's proceeds to the Grand Prairie Hospital Foundation's Ken Sargent House. Director of the Ken Sargent House, Dale Bond, says the house project is a community initiative.
2: You know, it just shows the impact of this project. It is a community project. We could not do it without our community as well as our entire region.
1: The house is expected to open to the public in December. And a mobile mammography screening trailer will be making a stop in Peace River in August. The screenings will be offered to individuals that are eligible, age from 45 to 74. The trailer will first be parked at the Peace River Community Health Center, August 4th to 5th. Officials say that mammograms are the best way to find breast cancer early when treatment might work better and could save lives down the road. Screenings are available at no cost for eligible individuals, but appointments are required. Get local news delivered right to you. 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
0: Goat weather.
3: Big Weather says sunshine in the forecast today, getting up to 31. Overnight, clear skies dropping down to 11. Tomorrow, possible showers and a high of 30. Right now at the Goat, 703. Hey, we're sitting at 14.
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3: The stage is set for the World Cup final. Argentina will battle Spain this Sunday after defeating England by a score of 2-1 in yesterday's semifinal. Lionel Messi set up both goals for Argentina, including Lautaro Martinez's game-winning goal in stoppage time.
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It's Green Day, 709 on the goat. Good morning, I'm Jason. We are going to come back to our conversation today. We're talking about having just things in your car. 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What do you have on your dash or hanging from your rearview mirror? 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Again, when I got my first dash cam, I was kind of distracted by that. I was going, I don't know how people have those, you know, things hanging off of their rearview mirror all the time. And then I got myself a pair of fuzzy dice. And let me tell you, I think they're pretty cool. So again, what do you have hanging off your dash or rearview mirror? 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Also online, you can find us Facebook or Instagram at 1047 The Goat. We are less than 2 hours away, 2 hours, 49 minutes and 30 seconds to be exactly precise, from the deals going live over at myhalfpricedealsnow.com. Again, my advice, it's been the same as the last little while. Do some pre-scouting. You can see all the details and deals that are there right now. Make sure that your account information is up to date as well. Like if you're saying to yourself, oh, I'm okay from the last time the half price deals came on, doesn't hurt to double check. Make sure that your email is up to date, credit card information is up to date, you can get in, you know your password, you might have to change your password if you've forgotten it. You could also be saying to yourself, well, I don't have an account right now, but I can just make one later on. That's a possibility, don't get me wrong, it's an option, but also, you know, when it comes to a lot of these gift cards, these gift certificates, these vouchers, sometimes there's only one of them. Sometimes there's five of them, sometimes there's a bunch of them. But once they're gone, once they've sold out, that's it. Like, there's no more in the back that we can go and get and make it for sale again. Quite literally, it is a one and done for some of these things. Some of the deals that you can take advantage of, $1,000 gift certificate to Budget Blinds of Northwest here in Alberta, Grand Prairie. $1,000, all you pay is $500. You then get a $1,000 gift certificate. 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You know what you're paying as you go in, over at myhalfpricedealsnow.com. So again, these go live this morning, 10 a.m. So again, make sure your account is up to date. 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If you don't have an account, go and create one. 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
1: The Goat Morning Breath with Jason. He swears there's no better movie than Pirates of the Caribbean.
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0: We're only about an hour into this. Less than an hour, I'll say. It's 7:19 on the GOAT. Good morning, I'm Jason. And already, this has been a very, very eye-opening conversation. Text or call 780-357-1047. What do you have on your dash or hanging from your rearview mirror? Again, this all started. I got these fuzzy dice. I love them. I didn't think I would be someone who wanted something hanging off of my rearview mirror. And I saw yesterday, there was someone parked in our staff parking lot here at the GOAT. And they had like a pirate ship on their dash, and I saw it. And I was like, as I was getting in my car, I'm going, that seems really, really cool. I don't know if I could go that route, just because I don't want to be heavily distracted. It doesn't seem to be a problem for some people that have reached out. Yeah, what do you have hanging on your dash or rearview mirror? This one in from Don. Says, on my rear view, I've got Sven the reindeer from Frozen and a dolphin that we can tap so it looks like it's swimming when we're bored at the lights or the trains, a rabbit's foot that was given to me, I didn't buy it, a tiny Hello Kitty, and of course, a Walking Dead Daryl Dixon air freshener. She wraps up the text with, I think that's it. And I feel like, based on everything that was listed off, like, is this, like, are you able to see? Are you able to see through your windshield? Or is it just a guessing game at this point? Because that feels like a lot of things. Like, I have a dash cam and the dice. That's it. That feels like a lot for me. That's essentially the entire corner of a kid's store on display in a windshield. More power to you, I guess. Just be careful when you make those turns at the red light, I suppose. Got another one here. No name on it, which is fine. You never have to sign your name. This person says a duck on a swing and a frog fishing lure. That seems pretty cool. Especially if, like, the swing moves, I think. Like, while you're driving and you're stopped. I think that's cool. It kind of makes, you know, my dice seem less cool at this point. Another one here says a little fuzzy mushroom. So far, everything seems par for the course, except for the laundry list of things that was said by Don. That one was kind of eye-opening. Again, not here to judge. I'm just a little surprised there were so many things. What about you? Join the show and let me know. Very curious to hear what you got to say. Text or call 780-357-1047. Online, Facebook, or Instagram, you get in touch. 1047 The GOAT. Conversation talking about this one today. What do you have on your dash or hanging off your rearview mirror?
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1: I'm Justin Goulet. The Alberta government has opened up applications for the Rangeland Sustainability Program. Officials say the program supports academics, nonprofits, and agricultural partners in developing practical solutions that help maintain and improve the health, biodiversity, and resilience of Alberta's rangelands. Last year, Alberta Forestry and Parks allocated over $1.3 million in funding for the program. This year, that number has jumped to a $1.4 million budget. Applications for program funding are open until September 16th. The Tim Hortons Smile Cookie campaign raised just over $132,000 toward the Ken Sargent House. Back in April, Tim Hortons hosted its annual Smile Cookie Week. Tim Hortons chose to give this year's proceeds to the Grand Prairie Hospital Foundation's Ken Sargent House. Director of the Ken Sargent House, Dale Bond, says the house project is a community initiative.
2: You know, it just shows the impact of this project. It is a community project. We could not do it without our community as well as our entire region.
1: The house is expected to open to the public in December. And a mobile mammography screening trailer will be making a stop in Peace River in August. The screenings will be offered to individuals that are eligible, age from 45 to 74. The trailer will first be parked at the Peace River Community Health Center, August 4th to 5th. Officials say that mammograms are the best way to find breast cancer early when treatment might work better and could save lives down the road. Screenings are available at no cost for eligible individuals, but appointments are required. Get local news delivered right to you. Sign up for our newsletter on MyGrandPrairieNow.com.
3: Weather. A big weather says sunshine in the forecast today, getting up to 31. Overnight, clear skies and a low of 11. Tomorrow, small chance of showers and a high of 30. Right now at the GOAT, 733. I was sitting at 14.
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3: 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Argentina will battle Spain this Sunday after defeating England by a score of 2-1 in yesterday's semifinal. Lionel Messi set up both goals for Argentina, including Lautaro Martinez's game-winning goal in stoppage time.
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0: conversation has taken a very weird, and when I say weird, it's a good kind of weird, but a weird, unexpected turn this morning. Text or call 780-357-1047. What do you have on your dash or hanging from your rearview mirror? I got a text in from Eric. This is, like, if you would have given me a million guesses, I never would have guessed that someone would have this on their rearview mirror. Eric says, I have a jalapeno hanging from my rearview mirror, letting it dry out to turn into a Chipotle. My wife has a creepy doll hand that's kind of like a permanent Jeep wave. I decided to focus, obviously, on the jalapeno. I asked him, is this a real jalapeno, or is this some kind of internet trend that I'm not, I don't know, that I'm not hip to? He's like, yeah, it's a real jalapeno. It was left over from my lunch, so I figured I'd just let it dry out there. And I'm going, okay, well, now I got some questions. The main one being, how long has this jalapeno been hanging off of your rearview mirror? Eric gets back to me. He says, roughly 3 weeks. It's gone from green to red, and it's starting to shrivel up quite a bit. Might be a good pizza topping for when it's dry. This has gotten me invested, because now I need to know the progress on this. So, Eric, if you're still listening, when you get it, like when this thing reaches the next stage, you got to call in. I need to know what it's like. If you eat this thing, I got to talk to you, because it could be, like, this could be some sort of science experiment, the likes that nobody has ever seen. Traffic-wise, as of right now, looks like construction is backing things up a little bit. Got a call in from Laura not too long ago.
1: Hey, I just thought I'd let you guys know to try to let people avoid coming south down 116th.
0: Okay.
1: Probably pretty backed up. We just waited 10 lights. So.
0: Oh, really?
1: Yeah, I don't know what. The construction is bad, so. Anyways,
0: okay.
1: Just a heads up for people.
0: Yeah, sounds like construction in some parts not the best as of right now. So, yeah, just a heads up as you're on your way to work. Join the show. Let me know. And, of course, if you got any traffic updates, I'd love to hear them. Text or call 780-357-1047.
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0: You gotta lose. It is the latest from the Black Keys on the Goat. I'm Jason. We are just over 2 hours away from deals going live over at myhalfpricedealsnow.com. Again, there is quite literally something for everyone. 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There's experiences. Again, that's quite literally just the tip of the iceberg. 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Half price, amazing escapes. 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Very, very affordable, especially if you're looking to try it out for the very first time. I did my, I did my first escape room, and I thought it was going to be easy. I was like, yeah, I watch murder mystery shows. I can get to the bottom of things. And then I was in there. I don't even think I made it past like the first stage. I remember it was me, my wife, my brother, his girlfriend, and a few of our friends. And yeah, we did not do very well. If this is your first time maybe doing an escape room, if you don't think you're going to go very far, like obviously go in thinking like you're going to solve it, but why not go in for half price? That way it's not a big loss should you not be able to figure it out. Ranges from very easy to very, very hard. Again, that is just an example of one of the many savings that you can take advantage of when it comes to myhalfpricedealsnow.com. So again, it goes live 10 a.m. Make sure that your account details are all correct, that you can log in and everything. If you don't have an account, sign up for one. 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Once they're gone, however, that's it. 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
1: I'm Justin Goulet. The Alberta government has opened up applications for the Rangeland Sustainability Program. Officials say the program supports academics, nonprofits, and agricultural partners in developing practical solutions that help maintain and improve the health, biodiversity, and resilience of Alberta's rangelands. Last year, Alberta Forestry and Parks allocated over $1.3 million in funding for the program. This year, that number has jumped to a $1.4 million budget. Applications for program funding are open until September 16th. The Tim Hortons Smile Cookie campaign raised just over $132,000 toward the Ken Sargent House. Back in April, Tim Hortons hosted its annual Smile Cookie Week. Tim Hortons chose to give this year's proceeds to the Grand Prairie Hospital Foundation's Ken Sargent House. Director of the Ken Sargent House, Dale Bond, says the house project is a community initiative.
2: You know, it just shows the impact of this project. It is a community project. We could not do it without our community as well as our entire region.
1: The house is expected to open to the public in December. And a mobile mammography screening trailer will be making a stop in Peace River in August. The screenings will be offered to individuals that are eligible, age from 45 to 74. The trailer will first be parked at the Peace River Community Health Center, August 4th to 5th. Officials say that mammograms are the best way to find breast cancer early when treatment might work better and could save lives down the road. Screenings are available at no cost for eligible individuals, but appointments are required. Get local news delivered right to you. 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
0: Good weather.
3: Oh, it's going to be a hot one today. Big Weather says sunshine getting up to 31. Overnight, clear skies down to 11. Tomorrow, possible showers and a high of 30. Right now at the Goat, 804. And we're sitting at 16.
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3: The stage is set for the World Cup final. Argentina will battle Spain this Sunday after defeating England by a score of 2-1 in yesterday's semifinal. Lionel Messi set up both goals for Argentina, including Lautaro Martinez's game-winning goal in stoppage time.
0: Rocking through the heart of Alberta. 104.7 The Goat. 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

man, it's Bleeker 812 on the goat. I'm Jason. We are going to come back to our conversation today. It has been a weird and wild ride that I didn't expect to go on this morning. Text or call 780-357-1047. Online, find us on Facebook or Instagram, 1047 The Goat. What do you have on your dash or hanging from your rearview mirror? We have gotten a bunch of things. There was someone who said that they had, there was someone who listed off like four or five things. And I don't know how it's even possible to see out of that. Just to recap, I found it right here. Sven the reindeer from Frozen. A dolphin that we could tap so it looks like it's swimming. A rabbit's foot. A tiny Hello Kitty. And, of course, a Walking Dead Daryl Dixon air freshener. That's five things. And they end the text with, I think that's it. So there could be more things. So, again, we'll come back to that in about 8 minutes' time. Right now, though, I do want to remind you that this coming Monday is going to be your final ticket deadline in your Cash and Camping Super Lottery. 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They're doing that draw a week from today, Thursday, July 23rd. But of course, Monday is going to be the deadline to get your tickets. What do you got hanging from your rearview mirror? We're going to come back to this in about 7-8 minutes' time. It's on the way after Nickelback. Till then, here's Puddle of Mud, Psycho, on the Goat.

0: We're talking about doodads that you may or may not have in your car this morning. It's Nickelback 821 on the goat. I'm Jason, 780-357-1047. What do you have on your dash or hanging off of your rear view mirror? Again, we all started this. This all started, because of these black fuzzy dice that I got. But yesterday, as I was walking towards my car, there was somebody parked in our staff parking spot. Happens all the time. More times than you could care to count. But this person had a legitimate, like, pirate ship on their dash. Like, one of the ones that you would see, like a ship in the bottle. It was exactly like that, except there was no bottle. The bottle, I guess, was the car, and the pirate ship was on the dash. I saw it, and I was immediately jealous, but I thought to myself, I can't have any more distractions. I already got the dash cam and the black fuzzy dice. That's way more things than I need. This one in from Samantha. This is nice. This is like a wholesome kind of thing. Samantha says, breast cancer survivor bracelet, because I'm a fighter and a survivor. Huge congratulations to you. Hope everything goes well. Sherry says, a unicorn necklace my daughter got for me years ago, and a car scent that says I'd rather be camping that my sister gave me. There has been some outlandish ones. Eric kind of takes the cake so far in terms of best and weirdest. And by weird, I mean really, really good. Eric texted in a little bit ago, said that he had a jalapeno hanging from his rearview mirror. This one might be a contender for that, though. Tara says, I got a stuffed penis, which it's kind of hard to beat that. Do you think given how big it is, like, it's hard to see with that in the windshield? It's all the puns I can come up with without getting me in trouble. What about you? Join the show and let me know. Curious to hear what you got to say this morning. Text or call 780-357-1047. Online, Facebook, or Instagram. Find us at 1047 The Goat. Doodads in your car. What do you have on your dash or hanging off your rearview mirror?
1: The Goat.
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1: I'm Justin Goulet. The Alberta government has opened up applications for the Rangeland Sustainability Program. Officials say the program supports academics, nonprofits, and agricultural partners in developing practical solutions that help maintain and improve the health, biodiversity, and resilience of Alberta's rangelands. Last year, Alberta Forestry and Parks allocated over $1.3 million in funding for the program. This year, that number has jumped to a $1.4 million budget. Applications for program funding are open until September 16th. The Tim Hortons Smile Cookie campaign raised just over $132,000 toward the Ken Sargent House. Back in April, Tim Hortons hosted its annual Smile Cookie Week. Tim Hortons chose to give this year's proceeds to the Grand Prairie Hospital Foundation's Ken Sargent House. Director of the Ken Sargent House, Dale Bond, says the house project is a community initiative.
2: You know, it just shows the impact of this project. It is a community project. We could not do it without our community as well as our entire region.
1: The house is expected to open to the public in December. And a mobile mammography screening trailer will be making a stop in Peace River in August. The screenings will be offered to individuals that are eligible, age from 45 to 74. The trailer will first be parked at the Peace River Community Health Center, August 4th to 5th. Officials say that mammograms are the best way to find breast cancer early when treatment might work better and could save lives down the road. Screenings are available at no cost for eligible individuals, but appointments are required. 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
3: Weather. A big weather says sunshine in the forecast today, getting up to 31. Overnight, clear skies dropping down to 11. Tomorrow, chance of showers and a high of 30. Right now at the GOAT, 832. We're already at 17.
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3: The stage is set for the World Cup final. Argentina will battle Spain this Sunday after defeating England by a score of 2-1 in yesterday's semifinal. Lionel Messi set up both goals for Argentina, including Lautaro Martinez's game-winning goal in stoppage time.
4: 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The Goat Morning Breath with Jason is swell.
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are T-minus 1 hour, 21 minutes away from the deals going live over at myhalfpricedealsnow.com. Again, there is quite literally something for everyone. It's stuff that you're probably going to buy or at least need down the line anyway. So why not get it now? And why not pay less than what you would pay when you do use it and when you do need it? 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That's yours for just $10. Something that I imagine is probably going to sell out relatively quickly is the Crooked Creek Donuts. So you get a $25 gift certificate to the Crooked Creek store. Again, not the truck, but the one that's on Highway 43. $25 gift certificate. 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I mentioned that it's probably going to go quick just so that you go and you make sure that all your account details are up to date. Like, you don't want to miss out on something just because you've, I don't know, forgotten your password. Maybe your credit card expired from the last time My Half Price Deals came around. Maybe you don't even have an account. Sign up. Make sure all your account details are up to date. That way, when it goes live early, or I should say later on today at 10 a.m., you're not waiting and you could potentially miss out on certain things because there is a limited quantity on these gift certificates, these gift cards, and these vouchers. Once some of them are gone, that's it. They're all gone. And who knows if they're coming back. Some of the other things that you can take advantage of is

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0: That's the mountain from Figure 11, 850 on the GOAT. Good morning, I'm Jason. Traffic-wise, we did get some reports in that construction was holding some people up. However, as of right now, looks like it's died down. If you are out and about on the roads, you see anything going on, appreciate a heads up. Also wanted to remind you, roughly 15 minutes from now, that's when we turn things over to you, the 104.7 GOAT listener. 9 o'clock Nutshot is on the way. If you need a little bit of a boost, if you need a bit of a pick-me-up this Thursday morning, I know it's already pretty hot out there right now. Like, what are we at? We're already at 17. Supposed to get up to 31. If you want something to take your mind off the heat, again, 9 o'clock Nutshot. Send in your request, whether it's a song or an artist. 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We'll pick one text at random. That song will then be our 9 o'clock Nutshot song for the day. So again, you still got a little bit of time left. Those of you asking when we're going to give our air show tickets away, that's going to happen directly after 9. Maybe 9:20. Just before 9:30, we'll give away a family pack to the Grand Prairie Regional Air Show. But of course, before that, 9 o'clock Nutshot, song, artist, and your first name. 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
1: I'm Justin Goulet. The Alberta government has opened up applications for the Rangeland Sustainability Program. Officials say the program supports academics, nonprofits, and agricultural partners in developing practical solutions that help maintain and improve the health, biodiversity, and resilience of Alberta's rangelands. Last year, Alberta Forestry and Parks allocated over $1.3 million in funding for the program. This year, that number has jumped to a $1.4 million budget. Applications for program funding are open until September 16th. The Tim Hortons Smile Cookie Campaign raised just over $132,000 toward the Ken Sargent House. Back in April, Tim Hortons hosted its annual Smile Cookie Week. Tim Hortons chose to give this year's proceeds to the Grand Prairie Hospital Foundation's Ken Sargent House. Director of the Ken Sargent House, Dale Bond, says the house project is a community initiative.
2: You know, it just shows the impact of this project. It is a community project. We could not do it without our community as well as our entire region.
1: The house is expected to open to the public in December. And a mobile mammography screening trailer will be making a stop in Peace River in August. The screenings will be offered to individuals that are eligible, age from 45 to 74. The trailer will first be parked at the Peace River Community Health Center, August 4th to 5th. Officials say that mammograms are the best way to find breast cancer early when treatment might work better and could save lives down the road. Screenings are available at no cost for eligible individuals, but appointments are required. Get local news delivered right to you. 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
0: Good weather.
3: A big weather says sunshine in the forecast today and a high of 31. Overnight, clear skies and a low of 11. Tomorrow, small chance of showers and a high of 30. Right now at the Goat, it's 9 a.m. and we're sitting at 19.
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3: The stage is set for the World Cup final. Argentina will battle Spain this Sunday after defeating England by a score of 2-1 in yesterday's semifinal. Lionel Messi set up both goals for Argentina, including Lautaro Martinez's game-winning goal in stoppage time.
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0: 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Jason's 9 o'clock nut shot.
1: Well, yes, it is time for your 9 o'clock nut shot. It's where we turn things over to you, the 1047 GOAT listener. I said, hey, if there's a song you like to hear, if there's an artist you like to hear, especially if you're just about to start your workday, it's supposed to be super, super hot out there. You need a bit of a boost, a little bit of a pick-me-up. That's what the 9 o'clock nut shot song is for. I got a request in from Cole. Cole says, hey, Jason, it'd be really cool to hear some Disturbed on this Thursday morning. Let's do some Disturbed on this Thursday morning. 9 o'clock nut shot for Cole. Here's Disturbed, Stricken on the GOAT.

0: Spaceman Biff Naked on the go, and I'm Jason. We are just a few weeks away from everything going down at the Grand Prairie Regional Air Show, kicking off August 1st through the 2nd. Up for grabs right now, we have a family four-pack. So that's two adults, two kids. We're going to take caller number three at 780-357-1047. Caller three, walk away with that family four-pack so you can go and check out everything going on with the Grand Prairie Regional Air Show. Again, it's a few weeks away, August 1st and 2nd. Performances headlined by the Canadian Forces Snowbirds. There's also going to be a CF-18 tactical demonstration. Canadian Forces Skyhawks. There's the Insanity Jet Car. It should be a good time. I've been to many an air show in my time. I haven't been to the Grand Prairie Regional Air Show, but they've also added a bunch of stuff over at gpregionalairshow.com. So again, family four-pack up for grabs. Two adults, two youths. We'll take caller three right now, 780-357-1047. Good luck.
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0: Hello, the goat. Who's this?
1: This is Dustin.
0: Dustin, my friend, how are you doing this Thursday morning?
1: I am excellent. Yourself?
0: I'm not too bad. What are you up to today?
1: Just plugging away at work.
0: Okay. Are you free by chance August 1st or 2nd?
1: I believe I am, yeah.
0: Well, that works out great. How'd you like a family four-pack to the Grand Prairie Regional Air Show?
1: There we go. That'd be awesome.
0: All right, my friend. Congratulations. That's coming your way. Do you have, I guess, a significant other and two kids? I've spoken to people who have had more than two kids, and then they kind of have to figure things out. How does that work on your end?
1: No, we got a family of four.
0: Oh, well, there you go. It's kind of like it was meant to be.
1: Absolutely.
0: Awesome, my friend. Well, I hope you guys have a good time checking out the air show August 1st and 2nd.
1: Thank you very much.
0: Yes, huge congratulations going out to Dustin walking away family four-pack to the Grand Prairie Regional Air Show. Again, that one's going down a few weeks away, August 1st and 2nd. If you missed out today, fear not. We have one more four-pack to the Grand Prairie Regional Air Show to give away. We'll do that tomorrow morning just after 8:30. Of course, if you don't want to leave it to chance, if you want to get your tickets now, you can do so and also check out all the other things that are going to be happening at the Grand Prairie Regional Air Show. Do it online, gpregionalairshow.com.
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Revenue's cool. It is the odds on the goats. I'm Jason. That is going to do things for me today. I'm getting out of here. Taking off. I just want to say thank you so much for listening. Whenever you did, I really appreciate it. Keep in mind, we are fast approaching 10 a.m. The reason why that time is so significant is because that's when all the deals over at myhalfpricedealsnow.com officially go on sale. So you can take advantage of everything from shopping, dining, retail, restaurants. 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

0: 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Make sure that your account details are up to date. It's the right credit card information, all that sort of thing. 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The clock is ticking away. Keep in mind, when it comes to some of these gift cards, gift vouchers, and gift certificates, once they're gone, that's it. 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That's when everything goes live, and you can start buying stuff. Jen Bailey's on the way. She's coming in right after 10 o'clock. I'll see you bright and early tomorrow morning. 6 a.m.
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It's on 104.7 The Goat, everything that rocks. Happy Thursday. Jen Bailey hanging out with you. It's supposed to be a nice day today. High of 31 degrees and sunshine expected. It's also a great day to save some money. 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I've just been checking out some of the items up for grabs. 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We're going to hear from Sloan coming up. Right now, it's Foo Fighters, My Hero.

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104.7 The Goat with the Tragically Hip, ahead by a century. 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There's a few fun things going on in the Peace Region this weekend, including the Safe Communities Bike Rodeo. It's happening July 18th from 12 to 2:30 on 92nd Street. And if you want more details, you can find them online, mygpnow.com. And of course, watch out for the Goat Cruiser. You never know where we're going to be out and about in the community. And it pays to come up and say hi, because we have a monthly prize package from New Horizon Co-op. And it's a gas card, $100 gas card, and a 5-pack of washes. So yeah, definitely stop by and see the Goat if you see us around the community. Stay tuned. We are going to hear from Linkin Park coming up right now. It's Pearl Jam with Dissident.

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Sum 41 with Landmines. It's on 104.7 The Goat. Everything that rocks. Jen Bailey hanging out with you this morning. Happy Thursday. Now, I used to do this, but I don't anymore. But new research is making me going to revisit this practice. Going for a walk after eating is good for the body and for the mind. That's what a new study says. So taking a short walk after a meal can help regulate blood sugar and support overall well-being, because large spikes in blood sugar levels typically occur after eating. So by going for a walk, our muscle cells open up to let sugar in. So it stops that spike. So there you go. Here's your reminder to go for a little walk after you eat something today. Stay tuned. We are going to hear from the Trues coming up right now. It's Screaming Trees and Nearly Lost You.

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1: I'm Thomas Robertson. Several Alberta residents, including a DeBolt man, have been convicted following a major investigation into illegal cougar and Canada lynx hunts across the province. Alberta Fish and Wildlife Enforcement Services says the investigation began in January 2024 and uncovered 11 illegal guided hunts involving both Alberta residents and non-resident hunters. Search warrants executed in Alberta and BC led to the seizure of 11 cougar skins and skulls and 5 Canada lynx skins. Residents from DeBolt, Drayton Valley, Kitscotty, and Worsley, along with 2 Americans, pleaded guilty to various wildlife offenses. Officials say illegal hunting threatens wildlife populations and reduces hunting opportunities for law-abiding hunters. A building created to help small businesses launched their startup and is ready to open their doors on Friday. Officials with the Blue Building Project say the goal of the initiative is to solve some of the common problems that local small businesses may encounter when trying to start up. In the building, there is a number of different spaces that small business owners or artists can use. Officials say by offering a mix of permanent micro-retail units, shared collaborative spaces, the building gives local creators a low-risk launchpad to test their ideas and share their work. Businesses within the Blue Building Project are currently running soft openings. All vendors will be open and the public is invited to visit all of the soft openings on Friday and Saturday. The Alberta government has opened up applications for the Rangeland Sustainability Program. Officials say the program supports academics, nonprofits, and agricultural partners in developing practical solutions that help maintain and improve the health, biodiversity, and resilience of Alberta's rangelands. Last year, Alberta Forestry and Parks allocated more than $1.3 million in funding for the program. This year, that number has jumped to a $1.4 million budget for 2026. Applications for the program's funding are open until September 16th. Local news delivered right to you. 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
0: Good weather.
1: Looking at the forecast in Grand Prairie today, we're going to be seeing a high of 31 and sunny. Tonight, we're going to be seeing a low of 11, but clear. Tomorrow, we are going to be seeing a 30% chance of showers, but it is going to be a high of 30. And going into tomorrow night, it's going to be a low of 15, but a 60% chance of showers.
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2: After 10 days of racing, it all came down to Championship Sunday, where Jamie Labuschagne would become the 2026 Calgary Stampede Rangeland Derby champion. We caught up with Labuschagne and his wife Dana shortly after the win.
3: I don't really know how to describe this feeling. 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
2: Dana, as his wife, who's been by his side through this journey, what has it been like?
4: 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I'm so proud of Jamie, I'm so proud of our horses, and I'm so proud of our team that's surrounding. Everybody stepped up. 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
2: The WPCA tracks are off for the next 2 weeks before they head to High River for the Battle of the Foothills. 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

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So I'm just browsing my halfpricedealsnow.com. It went live at 10 this morning, and when the deals are gone, they're gone. So I'm just checking out some of the great deals, and this is one of them. 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

Our Lady Peace with One Man Army. 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So you have one more chance to win tickets to the GP Air Show. 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You can get all the information as well. Or you could be listening tomorrow after 8:30 to try and win. There's going to be on Undaunted Air Shows, Insanity Jet Car, Canadian Forces Skyhawks, and the Snowbirds are going to be performing as well. So it's going to be a very fun weekend. But listen tomorrow for your chance to win your way in. You'll see there in Judas Mind.

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If you're doing a reno in the future, you might want to get on that. 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There's limited quantities. And if you don't get on it, you might miss out. 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It's live right now. Here's Nickelback and Photograph.

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Finger 11, Adrenaline. It's on 104.7 The Goat. Jen Bailey hanging out with you this afternoon. Hope you're having a great Thursday. Hope you have been checking out my halfpricedealsnow.com because it went live this morning and things are going fast. 50% off on some great services. You know, they've got events and retail, golf, home improvement, healthcare, food and drink. The list goes on. So check it out today. It is a nice day in the Peace region. We have a high of 31 degrees. Looks like it's going to turn though on the weekend. We have a chance of showers tomorrow and Saturday and Sunday. So hopefully you can enjoy the sunshine today. Here's the Lemonheads, Mrs. Robinson.

0: 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You now have your own mini landscaping crew to cut the lawn.
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Sublime Until the Sun Explodes. It's on 104.7 The Goat, everything that rocks. So if you missed it this morning, Jason was talking about things that you have hanging from your rearview mirror. And people are sharing some great things, like a breast cancer survivor bracelet, a unicorn necklace that their daughter made for them, a fuzzy little mushroom, a lot more than just the classic fuzzy dice these days. So you can join the conversation over on our GOAT Facebook page. We'd love to hear from you. Here's Royal Blood with Figure It Out.

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My name is Jen Bailey. I'm out of here. Thanks so much for spending some of your Thursday with me. I'll see you again tomorrow. Leave you with Big Sugar on The Goat.

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Kick it! Another hour of music starts now. 1047 The GOAT. 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

Praying for the rain, it is Junkhouse on the Goat. I am Kier White, and after what feels like 1 million years, the World Cup of Soccer is finally into their final rounds. The final is set. Argentina taking on Spain, which means France will be taking on England in the match for the losers. Are there medals? I always just thought it was like, hey, someone gets the fancy golden trophy and everybody else loses. But they are making France and England play against each other, so maybe there's a bronze medal on the line. I don't know. I'll be honest, I don't know a lot of soccer. I've seen a lot of people angry with the results of all the various matches, which is why I think it's great that Canada is not known as a soccer power. All right? We were in the World Cup, and by virtue of the fact that we got some goals, won a couple of games, we're sitting here going, man, we did great! Awesome! Perfect! We were knocked out several rounds ago, and it was a great success for us. Every other nation on earth seems to be very, very upset that they're not playing in the finals unless they're Spain or Argentina. Either way, this time next week, the World Cup will be a bygone thing, and we can focus on what really, really matters. Off-season NHL trades.

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I am Keir White. 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Taking a look at your weather through the weekend today, absolutely beautiful, sunny with a high of 31. Highs of 30 tomorrow, decent amount of sun, but there's a chance of thunderstorms as well. Saturday and Sunday both calling for showers, highs of 22 on Saturday, highs of 25 on Sunday. Monday, back to sunshine with a high of 29. You got a mix on the cloud for Tuesday and Wednesday with highs of 28.

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0: died and you just stood there. I died and you watched. I died and you walked by and said, no, I'm dead.
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This could be anywhere in the world. It is Alexis on fire on the goat. I am Keir White. A new law has been proposed in New York, which would require retail stores to offer shoppers a 10% discount anytime they use the self-checkout machine. Now, that proposal is unlikely to actually go into effect, but apparently there's a bunch of other states down in America who are also being like, yeah, we should find some kind of way to reward people for doing their own grocery scanning. I'll be honest, I don't hate it. I don't hate it at all. I do my best to actually go to the humans working the tills. I like to pay cash where I can, and that usually requires me to go through a human because the automatic checkouts don't take cash these days. But on the occasions where I do say I don't want to wait in line, I'll just scan my groceries myself, I do always feel like at the very least, I should be allowed to put myself in the running for Employee of the Month, you know? I'm scanning it, I'm bagging it, I'm taking it out. I'm figuring out the barcodes on bananas, you know, all that jazz. So yeah, absolutely, cut me a little bit of money if I use that self-checkout. Alternatively, if you don't want to cut me a little bit money, get more humans to staff the actual tills so that there isn't 5 automatic checkout machines to every 1 actual human checker-outer person.

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I'm Kier, taking a look at your weather. Sunny with highs of 31 today, lows of 11 overnight with clear skies. Tomorrow, highs of 30. You will get a decent amount of sun, but there is a chance of thunderstorms developing later in the day as well. Saturday and Sunday, both calling for showers with highs of 25. Back to sun with a high of 29 on Monday. Tuesday and Wednesday, you got a mix of sun and cloud with highs of 28.

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1: I'm Thomas Robertson. Several Alberta residents, including a DeBolt man, have been convicted following a major investigation into illegal cougar and Canada lynx hunts across the province. Alberta Fish and Wildlife Enforcement Services says the investigation began in January 2024 and uncovered 11 illegal guided hunts involving both Alberta residents and non-resident hunters. Search warrants executed in Alberta and BC led to the seizure of 11 cougar skins and skulls and 5 Canada lynx skins. Residents from DeBolt, Drayton Valley, Kitscotty, and Worsley, along with 2 Americans, pleaded guilty to various wildlife offenses. Officials say illegal hunting threatens wildlife populations and reduces hunting opportunities for law-abiding hunters. A building created to help small businesses launched their startup and is ready to open their doors on Friday. Officials with the Blue Building Project say the goal of the initiative is to solve some of the common problems that local small businesses may encounter when trying to start up. In the building, there is a number of different spaces that small business owners or artists can use. Officials say by offering a mix of permanent micro-retail units, shared collaborative spaces, the building gives local creators a low-risk launchpad to test their ideas and share their work. Businesses within the Blue Building Project are currently running soft openings. All vendors will be open and the public is invited to visit all of the soft openings on Friday and Saturday. The Alberta government has opened up applications for the Rangeland Sustainability Program. Officials say the program supports academics, nonprofits, and agricultural partners in developing practical solutions that help maintain and improve the health, biodiversity, and resilience of Alberta's rangelands. Last year, Alberta Forestry and Parks allocated more than $1.3 million in funding for the program. This year, that number has jumped to a $1.4 million budget for 2026. Applications for the program's funding are open until September 16th. 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
0: Good weather.
1: Looking at the forecast in Grand Prairie today, we're going to be seeing a high of 31 and sunny. Tonight, we're going to be seeing a low of 11, but clear. Tomorrow, we are going to be seeing a 30% chance of showers, but it is going to be a high of 30. And going into tomorrow night, it's going to be a low of 15, but a 60% chance of showers.
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When I Wake Up, the Pretty Reckless on the Cure White Radio Show. A couple of days ago, Jason from the Goat Morning Breath, he texted me. He was like, hey, buddy, did you see this? Did you see that your favorite band, Iron Maiden, is selling 50% of their stake in all their music and their likeness and their images? And I was honestly like, that doesn't sound very Iron Maiden-y. I'm going to need the boys in Iron Maiden to confirm that themselves, Jason. And then the boys in Iron Maiden did just that. They have sold half of their music catalog, as well as some rights to their images. Obviously, Eddie, their legendary mascot. It's all been sold to Pop House Entertainment. The aim is to work alongside Pop House Entertainment to supercharge Iron Maiden's future projects. Basically being like, you can have a little bit of this, but we expect you to use your powers to make our stuff even cooler. I'm not sure how I feel about it, though, you know? Iron Maiden, I like them having control of their own destiny, you know? If they needed to sell their music for a little bit of money, I think I have a better idea. We should all be able to just buy percentages of certain songs. You know what I mean? The fans. Like, you put in your $100 and you get a 1% share of the ownership rights of 22 Acacia Avenue or something like that, you know? Kind of like how the Green Bay Packers have a billion owners because it's all people having one share of the Green Bay Packers. Let's do that with Iron Maiden's back catalog. There's a lot of songs on Number of the Beast I wouldn't mind telling people I partially owned.

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I am Keir White. The Cash and Camping Super Lottery going to be coming to an end next week. 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

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Looking at your weather overnight, lows of 11 with clear skies. Tomorrow, you got a high of 30. Should see some sun, but there is a chance of a thunderstorm developing later in the day. Chance of showers running through Saturday and Sunday with highs of 25. Monday, back to work and back to sunshine with a high of 29. And then you got a mixed sun and cloud expected Tuesday and Wednesday with highs up to 28.

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1: I'm Thomas Robertson. Several Alberta residents, including a DeBolt man, have been convicted following a major investigation into illegal cougar and Canada lynx hunts across the province. Alberta Fish and Wildlife Enforcement Services says the investigation began in January 2024 and uncovered 11 illegal guided hunts involving both Alberta residents and non-resident hunters. Search warrants executed in Alberta and BC led to the seizure of 11 cougar skins and skulls and 5 Canada lynx skins. Residents from DeBolt, Drayton Valley, Kitscotty, and Worsley, along with 2 Americans, pleaded guilty to various wildlife offenses. Officials say illegal hunting threatens wildlife populations and reduces hunting opportunities for law-abiding hunters. A building created to help small businesses launched their startup and is ready to open their doors on Friday. Officials with the Blue Building Project say the goal of the initiative is to solve some of the common problems that local small businesses may encounter when trying to start up. In the building, there is a number of different spaces that small business owners or artists can use. Officials say by offering a mix of permanent micro-retail units, shared collaborative spaces, the building gives local creators a low-risk launchpad to test their ideas and share their work. Businesses within the Blue Building Project are currently running soft openings. All vendors will be open and the public is invited to visit all of the soft openings on Friday and Saturday. The Alberta government has opened up applications for the Rangeland Sustainability Program. Officials say the program supports academics, nonprofits, and agricultural partners in developing practical solutions that help maintain and improve the health, biodiversity, and resilience of Alberta's rangelands. Last year, Alberta Forestry and Parks allocated more than $1.3 million in funding for the program. This year, that number has jumped to a $1.4 million budget for 2026. Applications for the program's funding are open until September 16th. Local news delivered right to you. 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
0: Good weather.
1: Looking at the forecast in Grand Prairie today, we're going to be seeing a high of 31 and sunny. Tonight, we're going to be seeing a low of 11, but clear. Tomorrow, we are going to be seeing a 30% chance of showers, but it is going to be a high of 30. And going into tomorrow night, it's going to be a low of 15, but a 60% chance of showers.
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3: After 10 days of racing, it all came down to Championship Sunday, where Jamie Labuschagne would become the 2026 Calgary Stampede Rangeland Derby champion. We caught up with Labuschagne and his wife Dana shortly after the win.
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6: 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I'm so proud of Jamie, I'm so proud of our horses, and I'm so proud of our team that's surrounding. Everybody stepped up. 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

Barricade, it is Theory of a Dead Man on the Cure White Radio Show. I was reading an article about how America is trying to figure out the crisis in youth sports when it comes to Americans being good at soccer. This after what they are calling an early exit for the U.S. team in the World Cup. I don't think I would call the World Cup's exit of the Americans an early exit. I think I would call that a pretty much perfectly scheduled exit. America, like Canada, is not a soccer powerhouse, all right? They went as deep as they were probably supposed to go before they started running into teams that were actually good at soccer. And I don't think it's a crisis down in the States when it comes to athletes. It's just focus. You just have to accept the fact, North America, our priorities lie in different sports. Canada has a lot of great athletes. We would probably be way better at men's soccer if all of our most athletic men weren't playing in the NHL. It's the same down in the States. You have a lot of supreme athletes. Supreme athletes. And you can see them Sundays and Mondays throughout the fall playing NFL football. Don't feel bad that you're not good at soccer. You're good at other things. You're an athletic little nation. Keep that chin up, little guy. And leave the boring sport of soccer to the Europeans.

0: the goat.
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Far Behind from Candlebox, bringing us the end of the show for another day. I am Keir White, covering the afternoon show until they tell me to stop covering the afternoon show, at which point I will be like, yeah, all right, I'm getting out of here. I'll be back for you tomorrow. By the time I am back for you tomorrow, Half Price Deals Day will be over. It only goes till 10 a.m. tomorrow. So just one final time, remind you that you could save 50% on all sorts of things, but only until 10 a.m. tomorrow over at myhalfpricedealsnow.com. Going to leave you with Sum 41. It's the Hell Song on the Goat.

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